Paris. The shocks ablaze in morning mist. Somewhere south in warmer climes, a man grows hungry.

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0: or any such thing?
1: No.
0: Were you wearing all black?
1: I was
0: black?
1: Doing it at 4 in the morning.
0: 4 in the morning. Were you wearing all black or
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1: 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I'm gonna throw out a word. Why don't you just go ahead and kick that flavor for me?
2: On this beat right here?
1: You like that, don't you?
2: Yeah, yo,

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1: It just feels good.

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And just let me be that star shining in the night. When you look up, you'll feel my love, you'll feel my love, you'll feel my love, you'll feel my love, you'll feel my love, you'll feel my love, you'll feel my love, you'll feel my love, you'll feel my love.

0: Ops.
1: Remember that dude? Remember that dude who looked like a raisin dressed up to go to a party?
2: Okay.

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Lives are changing for better or for worse. Truths get exposed or buried. Weights are lifted, carried on shoulders. The worst day and the best day have the same date. But there's always a thin line. While nature runs its course,

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United Nations of Neverland. 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So busy with self. So much chitter and chatter. In the fastness of the galaxy, you, my tiny friends, matter. Yeah. Errors come and errors go. Everything in this universe has its flow. And some things are inevitable. You'll see. Don't change the station. While you race against the clock, nature has patience. Time is an illusion that is not on your side.

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1: All men of all nations recognize this as a great achievement. 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
1: Folk have forgotten it.
0: Other things on my mind.